0: shout. 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Thousand years ago, they welcomed him into the city with palm branches, which, as you know, is a symbol of this feast. They were just a little early, but they had the right idea. He is king, and he is Lord, and he has a right to the throne in this city, and he is coming back soon to take up that place. He is my glory, and I will praise his name forever and ever.
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we start tonight by just, if you're happy with this, let's just lift our hands to heaven, shall we? Jesus, we love you. We love you so much. We would be absolutely nowhere if you hadn't have bothered to rescue us. So we thank you. Thank you so much. We're alive at such an amazing time in history where we just know that, God, you're on the move. King Jesus, you're the name we're lifting high, your glory shaking up the earth and skies, revival. We want to see your kingdom here. We want to see your